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6: 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Detroit 127.
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6: 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Runway 28 is now open. Runway 24 right remains open. Runway 24 left remains closed. Once again, runway 28 is open.
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5: 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We'll keep you updated. We might.
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0: Cap, go ahead.
2: Hey, can you check with 4 if I'm needed over on that West 28 Detroit?
0: That's going to be a negative, sir. They're transporting the Metro already.
2: Okay, thanks. 24 back quarters.

0: Ladder 4 to B4. B4, go. Hey, Chief, we're clearing in here. Engine 4, sir.
1: This is 22, we're at sea, we're looking around.
0: Chief, engine 4's got it. It's going to be a 7-1-1.
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5: Medic 26 to engine 22.
1: Hey, we're at 5-5, say clear. We don't see anything. You got any more info on that?
5: We have no further info. We just got dispatched on the call.
3: Around. Fire says they don't find anything. Do you have anything further?
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1: Yeah, we just found him. He's on East 55 south of St. Clair.
5: Copy that. We're in from base.
0: Well, we're going to be waiting for a vet at UH.
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3: 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I'll do the call back.
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4: 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We don't see anything at 45th exit in Shoreway. We're going to jump on westbound and check out for prior.
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0: Engine 4 is on scene. We're going to be on the Shoreway westbound at West 49.
1: Medic 33, respond. Cleveland Memorial Shoreway eastbound at the West 45 exit. Cleveland Memorial Shoreway eastbound at the West 45th exit.
2: Copy.
1: 3 Memorial East
2: 45th
1: 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Showing you en route. Your time is going to be 2029. Your event number is going to be 3378.
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5: 33, did you ask us to metro?
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4: 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Medic 33, please.
5: Copy.
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1: 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We're going to be in service with a 324. 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
2: Okay.

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0: Dispatch, B6 on scene. Good size up. B6 is in command. We're investigating.
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2: 7 a couple minutes of documentation, please.
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2: 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You're going to be backing up 36. There's an additional patient.

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1: Beat to go.
0: Yeah, the resident met us in the lobby. He said it's meat on the stove. It's out. Engine 7's going to go up and handle it. We're going to reset down here.
2: No damage?
3: 36 Torres, transporting an approximately 42-year-old male to Marymount City on board.
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6: 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Truck 36, emergency, 3211, East 121.
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0: 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You have a 36-year-old male, assault to the head and ribs. Assailant is in the area.
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0: 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You're going to get 12718 North Road. 12 mil heat exposure.
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0: Express Paramedic 33 PD has been advised. Are you safe?
1: No, we are not. Letting us in the ambulance.
0: Copy, vehicle.

0: SMM be advised, Medic 33, 127, 18 North Road. Patients fighting with the unit.
1: Yeah, Unit 41, see.
0: PD's been advised. Fire is also been copied. Open copy.
1: 41207.
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0: Does it say the patient is violent because it auto-generated that she, because she has a weapon or a knife, or is she actually violent?

0: fix the call taker dates that they said she was bent towards herself. They have the weapon, so she's no longer injuring herself, so she's not being violent towards other people.
1: Okay, thanks for the update.

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1: 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I-90 westbound by East 55.
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0: Well, it's just V6. We got an alarm going off in the air. This is a fill-in for us. I have no idea where the investigative panel is.
1: V6, copy.
0: Just in back. 4-1 to Red. We're in Rochester, Cleveland, Clinic. Can you let the captain know we'll need to call you mental health? We just used that last one.
2: 4-0.
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0: He's got property thing.

0: 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Do you have engine 10 on here? We're on TAC 6.
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0: Yeah, V610. We're at 1560 Ansel. I've never responded to this building before. We got an alarm going off here. Do you know where the panel is? Do you know the building I'm talking about?
1: Yeah, it's going to be in the manager's office in the second door on your left as you go down. Tower 10 should be arriving on scene. They got a couple guys who know how to get in there.
0: Copy. Tower 10's on scene. We're where you're talking about. We're going to look.
1: You'll have to force entry into the manager's room. Typically pop it pretty easy with a screwdriver.
0: V6, copy that. Thank you.

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2: Dispatch, I just have it back in
0: 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Can you put 33 in and out of service? And they and myself are going to head to Metro.
3: 10 back.
1: Captain One, I will be happy to do that. What can I put them in with?

0: Red Center, Captain 1.
1: Captain 1.
0: Captain 1, what would their disposition be?
1: I'm not sure. I'm not sure.
2: We're transferred, Joe.
0: Okay, copy that. Also, Medic 41 is going to need Salumedrol. They are...
3: 43.
0: They're at Cleveland Clinic.
4: Captain 1, okay. Can you ask me if they're fully out?
0: They are. That's affirmative.
4: Okay. They can come to Metro if they want, or we'll have to deal with it later.

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3: B37.
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1: Copy that, thank you, sir. 4-1. 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
0: 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Did you get your supplies?
1: Yeah.
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0: 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Medic 22 responding, 1008 E72. 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
1: 22. 11 to red.
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1: Was there anything from fire on this? We just drove by the scene, didn't see any motorcycle accident.
5: 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I'm doing a callback now.
1: Okay, copy.

0: Bartender to Medic 11, there's no answer on the callback, and we have nothing further.
1: Okay, copy. We just did a lab. We're going to be in service, UTL.
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1: Fire.

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1: Later. And regular.
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0: Let me get a second unit for a 16-year-old male with lacerations.
1: You're getting medic 26. Are they at 38 with, or 138 with you?
0: That's affirmative.

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They said the second patient is at 138 with them. First order medic 4.

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1: I was going to let you fuel, but if you have enough fuel to take it, go ahead and take it, and then get fuel after it.
0: We have a full tanker, but we'll take the call.
1: Thank you.

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1: Okay, thank you.
0: All right, Ricardo.
1: Medic 20, go ahead.
0: Give an address confirmation where you're in that, so yeah, 3337.
1: I found my

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1: Yeah, we follow security to where we need to go. The pickup truck's on the way to get you right now.
0: Yeah, we're following them now. Do you guys have an update?
2: We haven't made it to the patient yet. Stand by, I'll give you an update.

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1: Medic 7, we're right by your truck, go ahead.
0: All right, somebody's going to come down and appear. He just wants to get checked out, so you don't need to bring the cat. I think it was a little heat exhaustion.
1: How did that?

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1: 4-2, I've got one for you.
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3: Sorry, Durant, we're unable to locate. 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
0: 39, okay. We're back.

0: 33, you have us in service, correct?
1: Negative.
0: You can put us in as soon as that runs.
1: Copy. Negative 43, I'm sorry.

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1: Okay, go ahead.
0: What is that for?

0: 33.
1: 33, go ahead.
0: Yeah, go ahead with that address.
1: For a 79-year-old male that fell, unknown injuries on the floor, conscious, bleeding. You have a first.
0: 2718.
2: Engine 33 rolling.
0: All right, go ahead with that again. Sorry about that.
3: 33 and a first. 3944 West 129.
1: It's 3944 West 129, 3944 West 129 for a 79-year-old male that fell with unknown injuries. He's on the floor. You have a first responder.
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0: 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This is at the trailer park. Do you have a number or a letter for the unit number?
1: Dispatch 38. Only thing in the notes says building 2.

0: dispatch engine 38, our map is indicating it's in the Anchor manufacturing grounds, building number 2.
1: Copy that.

0: 38's on scene. Correct address is 12200 Brook Park. That's the anchor structure. We've got a multi-building commercial facility. We'll be investigating.
1: 38, 0200.

0: 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Are we going to 406?
1: 422. 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

0: Yeah, good morning. Can you make an overtime adjustment for the morning? 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

0: 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Nettie is down. We got a 2.5 story wood frame, peaked roof, vacant. We've got fire on the Charlie side, Division 1, Division 2.
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0: 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We got an abandoned house on the Bravo Charlie side.
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0: 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Firefighter three. Engine four, okay. I'll check on him. Engine four to Scully.

0: 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I got firefighter three.
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1: 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You're going to be backing up medic 24.
2: 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I still got some fire up in the eaves there.
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1: 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Go outside to the Bravo Charlie corner.
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0: If you want a V4. V4, go. Hey, she wasn't going to go in service. You got air supply over on 51st and train with water for rehab and air bottles if they're going to swap them out. I do that now. 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
1: Red Center, medic 3-1. 31. 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
2: That's a negative.
1: Okay, thank you.

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1: Engine 0.
2: Doing it first. 2150 prospect.

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0: Well, I'll give a description of this female.
2: Engine 24 operator, you can shut down that 2-inch.
1: Yes. First paramedic 17. 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
1: Oh, okay. 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
0: I'm going to need board up for 9 windows, 1 oversized window, and 2 doors.
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0: That's correct.

0: 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On your radar.
1: 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They're out with 17 station.
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0: Medic 1, this is Engine 2.

0: 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We had looked for a patient with week 1. We are unable to find the 38 female. We ran in with Medic 17. They had a different patient, different run. They are good. We are unable to get a hold of Medic 1. We're going to go in service.
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0: I'm just wondering, do you have Pete coming to this yet? We had a PD unit over at Harbor Life, and now they left. Engine 2 also left. This patient has a 5-year-old female with her, and she's probably on PCP, the patient, not the 5-year-old.
1: Copy that. Fire is coming back. I had to copy it back over to them. I'll re-advise PD.
0: Okay, thank you.
2: Dispatch, this is Engine 2. Are you returning us to 2150 East 18th?
3: Before the engine 23. Engine 23, go ahead.
2: Yeah. Engine 2 responding from quarters.
3: Yeah, before you pull those lines out, come over here to the level Charlie corner.
2: Engine 6, I'm seeing.
3: We just pulled the line out and we're dropping our tanks now. Before, okay. Engine 24, do you want to grab that line? And then come over here for a second, I want to show you something. We got a line on the first floor. Okay, I've got a, looks like a little active smoke right by the dormer on Division 2.

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1: Yeah.
0: 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Up there.
2: I need you.

0: 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How's that spot looking?
1: Looks pretty good for you guys to come down.
2: 33 to red, go ahead with that call.

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1: 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Turn to red. Minus 10, go ahead. Person with a Bravo. Thank you, Bravo.

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0: 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Captain 1 to Medic 36.
1: 36.
0: 36, you're closed in the morning.
1: Damn it.
0: Captain 1 to Medic 69.
5: 39.
0: 39, you're closed in the morning.
1: Okay.

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Fire suspect. 107. 23 hours of close.

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0: Medic 33, all I have is that it's an older female near the Duncan. I don't have a callback number or anything further.
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2: I appreciate it. Yeah, we checked Duncan, we checked around Duncan, we checked Triscuit and 117. Nothing showing.
1: Fuck.
0: UTL, thank you, sir.

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1: 4-1.
0: That is 4-1. I need you to go to headquarters and pick up your supplies, please.
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1: Yeah, that's fine. Thanks.
0: Thank you.

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0: Yeah, it's not letting me sign in. 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Can you please force a sign out for us?
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1: One, this is all true.
0: One, copy, ETA to base.
2: 7 up, please.
1: We're about 1 to 2.
0: Okay, because I have a run.
1: Are we...

0: Is there a clue on that iguana? Do you know if they hit?
1: Juan, we're pulling it now.
0: Okay, new crew's gonna have this run.
1: Okay, copy.
0: Thank you.

0: Rich Hunter Captain to Medic 101.
1: Got it.
0: Notify us immediately once you hit en route. Copy.
1: All right.
2: One, go to traffic.
1: One, we didn't have any traffic. The captain did.

0: Yeah, Medic One, keep us advised once you hit en route. Once you hit en route, radio that you're en route. We're testing CAT on something.
1: Hey, good morning. I'm just letting you know that both new crew is here, but they just locked out and neither one of us can log in. Just a heads up.
0: Well, that's not good.
1: I concur.
0: Resident of Cleveland Medic 31.
1: 31.
0: I'm going to log you off the board completely and try and do it then.
1: Okay, I'll let you know if we're successful or not.
0: Red Center Medic 4 is 4.
2: 4.
3: 4.
0: Okay, try it now. Medic 4, you have a run.
3: Copy, don't say no truck driver.
0: We're shutting down. Have a good day.
4: Copy. Good night.
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3: 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Rescue 2 is wrong. Engine 23 wrong. Got a bus alarm 500 for train.

0: We got a 5-4 on 5004 train. Takes engines 420 to 24. That are 423 rescue 2 type 4. Report a smoke in the building. Mark type 4 will be 4.
1: 31 on 2. We were able to log in.
2: Sure enough, you're on the board. Thank you.
3: 24, here's 1.
4: 13, portable, good morning.
2: Good morning, copy.
5: 22, I didn't realize you had us out of the service. I think I have to put us back in. We're at base.
2: T4. 22, I didn't put you out of the service, but okay. And 24, copy.
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2: 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Two, copy. 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
0: Copy. No traffic. We'll have a run to new crew once you arrive base.
2: Six, copy. 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
0: Medic 1717, are you on scene? 17.

0: 26, copy. Medic 1717, are you on scene? 17. Medic 1717, are you on scene? 17.
1: Just made contact with a hotel who stated they had a woman that came in there while, but as soon as she started walking away, now she's a black belt.

Minnesota to Cleveland at 7. Minnesota to Cleveland at 7 on 2.

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3: you can go fire. This person's just sleeping. He's awake. He doesn't need anything.
0: Okay, copy that. Okay, Medic 13, I need you to put yourself off the scene and put yourself in service.
3: Okay, well...
0: Fire, go ahead.
1: You can cancel the medic unit. 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They didn't need medical attention.
0: Okay, is that East 2 and Hamilton?
1: That's permitted.
0: Okay, copy that.
3: One, we're at the hospital.
0: One, copy.

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2: 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Okay, 6, you're going to have a run. 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
0: 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Medic 4 responding. 1621 Pleasantdale. 1621 Pleasantdale. 32 Euro Mill. 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
1: Okay, copy that, show you on. Okay, I copy that.

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0: 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Is 4 on scene?
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0: That's an update. It's going to be an end up being a refusal now.
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0: We're circling with 33. 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All three.
1: 33, that's affirmative. I called it about 4 or 5 minutes ago.
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1: Go ahead, 11.
0: Be advised, there will be no confined space entry. Their equipment is not working properly. So there will be no confined space.
1: Stage 1 copies.
2: Where's runway 42?
0: 42.
2: Orchard, I'm sending you a run.

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2: 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We're here to Cleveland Medic 4. 22. It's our Medic 4.
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2: Medic 4, I have a run for you. 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
2: New 22's on scene. We're looking around.
0: Two, we've scoured the area. I'm not finding any crashed white Toyota, so if don't have any further information, we're going to have a service UTL.
1: What was a crash alert?
3: Engine 10, we've rolled.
0: Down the insult. Not finding anything.
1: Okay, copy that. 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
0: 22 to red.
1: 22, go ahead.

0: Please be advised, the address that the crash alert is giving us doesn't exist on Ansel. We're thinking that it might be registering on MLK, on the other side. So we're going to head down there just to check and be sure.
1: Okay, copy that.
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1: Okay, copy that. It came in through a crash alert system. Medic 22 is going to go down to MLK, the other side, and check that location as well.
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0: 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Forty, go ahead. 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
3: 42. Pitcher 10, Tyler 10, you got an MV 79 at Quincy.
0: Christian Cleveland Medi 33-0, are you en route?
3: You should arrive.
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5: 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This is on MLK, just past Ansel.
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1: Copy 22.
2: Engine 10 on scene. We got two cars. We're checking out.
1: Yeah.

0: 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You can disregard. We located at 79th Street.
1: Okay, copy. Rest in a Cleveland Medic 1.

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0: 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Can you send me another unit? We have two patients.
1: Of course.

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2: 2-2, who's my second unit?
1: 26.
2: 2-2, Gavi. Any of them meet me on 2?
1: Richard or Cleveland Lake, 26. 26, hello. What do I see? What are you showing you all in?
2: Hey, 26, what's your ETA?
3: Are you guys on Ansel?
2: Negative. We're on MLK. 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
0: 13, I got one for you.
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1: 33, I'm ready. You want?
0: 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Clear as. 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Can we get fired for a driver? We're going to have to sedate this
1: patient. Engine 20 roll.
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0: 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Hospital, flat roof occupied. 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
0: 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Thank you for this.
1: 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Affirmative. 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We're at 11. The mayor was asking for police on scene. Do we have an ETA for them too?
0: Still dispatch to 20. We'll be in service 745.
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3: Oh, yes, sir. Yes.

0: Yeah, we're on scene. The transformer is not currently arcing. The location for the transformer for CEI is 4360 West 130th. 4360 West 130th. We're not going to remain on scene. There's no hazard here at this moment.
1: 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There is no 12790, Doug.
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5: 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We're on, looking for 12790 for 911 hang up. That doesn't exist. Do you have any more information?

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1: 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We're looking around.
0: 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They came in from a 911 only phone.

0: 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We're going to be in service with a 445. Unable to get a pole number. 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
1: Medic 33, respond. 16215 Harvard Avenue. Again, that's 16215 Harvard Avenue. For an 8 female, allergic reaction to chemicals in her hair.
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0: Reznor, who's in that one? 22, 24, 46, 41, 46, 44, 42, 43, 41, 26, 24, 22, 41, 26, 24, 22, 41, 26, 24, 22, 41, 26, 24, 22, 41, 26, 24, 22, 41, 26, 24, 22, 41, 26, 24, 22, 41, 26, 24, 22, 41, 26, 24, 22, 41, 26, 24, 22, 41, 26, 24, 22, 41, 26, 24, 22, 41, 26, 24, 22, 41, 26, 24, 22, 41, 26, 24, 22, 41, 26, 24, 22, 41, 26, 24, 22, 41, 26, 24, 22, 41, 26, 24, 22, 41, 26, 24, 22, 41, 26, 24, 22, 41, 26, 24, 22, 41, 26, 24, 22, 41, 26, 24, 22, 41, 26, 24, 22, 41, 26, 24, 22, 41, 26, 24, 22, 41, 26, 24, 22, 41, 26, 24, 22, 41, 26, 24, 22, Airport 3.
1: One, we need some more time for documentation. We had an uncooperative.
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0: 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We have a multi-story residential CMHA high-rise. Nothing is showing. Engine 22 should be investigating in command.
1: 22 also.
2: Thanks, Captain.

0: 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Engine 22 can handle. This is work being done on the building.
1: Please copy that.
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4: 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Is that traffic for 3-3?
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0: 22. 22, you're going to have a run.
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0: 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Yeah.
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3: 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We're going to pull here in a base real quick. 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

0: 33 respond, 3048 east, I'm sorry, west, 110. 3046, west 110th, 30-year-old male with a headache.
1: Three zero four six West 110 Medic 33 is en route.
0: That's affirmative. It's also going to be apartment 1. 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
0: Okay, copy that.

0: Firestar clear on my 38. Racer, I'm gonna have another run. Sorry. Racer, I'm gonna be 41.
1: 41.
0: 41, you're gonna have a run as well.

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0: Copy.

0: French air medic 17, medic 42, 22. His position.
1: 2-2, we're going to need some time for these to do the critical patient.
0: Copy. 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

Ending numbers for today, June 12th. Firefighter 422 of 426. Lieutenant 4 of 133. Captain 17 of 54. PC 22 of 31. AC 3 of 6. Paramedic officer 5 of 38. Paramedic firefighter 24 of 35. I'll repeat. Ending numbers. Firefighter 422. Lieutenant 44. Captain 16. PC 22. AC 3. Paramedic officer 5. Paramedic firefighter 24. Reset your systems.

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0: 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I have a run for you.
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0: Can I have a run?
1: Copy, we're gonna pull over here so we can take this down. Three, three, go ahead.
0: Wildlife Way and Pearl. Wildlife Way and Pearl Road.
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0: Unknown age male, unknown emergency.
1: Wildlife Way and Pearl Road. Right that way.
0: Confirm. I'll show you around.
2: 2-2 to Red Center.
0: 2-2.
2: Is there any way that Wildlife Way and Pearl Call is the same as my West 25th Pearl Call?
0: Takers are saying no.
2: That sounds nothing.

0: 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We've checked the area, found nothing. We're going to be in service 622.
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1: 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We want to take you off that run.
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2: 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You can send 22 over to east side.
4: I'm already in front of Metro. Over to Pole.
1: And West 25th, we're getting it as just north, I'm sorry, just south of Denison, on the bridge there, just before wildlife.
4: 22, all right, I'll head over there.

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2: 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B5.

0: This probably says the 26. In the 26 enter from the East 79th Street side.
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1: 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Hey 26, all transmissions are going to be on TAC 2, but what is the water department needed for?
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1: 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All right, and you're going to be using TAC 2 for B2, okay?
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4: 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We don't know how deep it is. Persons we're able to talk to, they're okay. We just need someone to go get them.
8: 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We'll be there in a little bit.
4: 26 okay. Come in off 79th and Holton.
1: Copy that. We're coming off 79.
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9: 43. 43. 4, you
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0: 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Enter off of East 79th. 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Enter off of East 79th.
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1: 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Engine 40.
2: Yeah, I'm trying to figure out what's going on. Nobody knows what's going on here. Maintenance is gone. It appears.
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2: I can handle. 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
0: B3, go ahead.
3: Okay, 43. Some of the changes. Give me a call back on TAC 4.
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4: 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Oh, 23,
3: Red. B4 to dispatch. Be advised, 43 reports, they're going to be able to handle that alarm on Rocky River. B4 and truck 4 is going to be in service.
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0: 23, you said it's a single house. Come to the door.
1: Okay, well, I'm looking at two doors, well, one and a two at 3218 West 88.
0: Dispatch from V2 on taxi. Yeah, he's the only occupant is what I'm saying, and he's coming to the door, so stand by.
1: Okay.
0: Go ahead, V2.
2: Dispatch, do you have water department responding to this location?
3: That's affirmative. They've been notified.
0: Pretender to Medic 26, you have a run.
4: 26, copy.
2: V2, okay. TR1 is making their way to a stranded motorist in the water. After they get him, we'll just need police for traffic on both sides of the railroad trestle on Holton.
3: Police on scene. Copy that. Okay. 43 Red Center.
0: 43.
3: Yeah, 140 at the trip. We're not finding anything. Do you have a description or better location?
5: Dispatch, Tower 20, Lee in service, 632. Person was just sleeping. They got up and walked away. Don't want any medical treatment. You can't sleep enough.
3: Tower 20,
0: standby.

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0: Right
2: on you. 41. You know if the fuel pumps are still down at 10?
0: That's affirmative.
2: Alright, we're going back to base as a fuel.
0: Okay.

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0: 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Engine 2 in command investigating. Knox key released.
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It's just the water department over here working. Russian 1 copies. Thank you for the update.

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1: We got emergency NVA for engine 33, ladder 39, for TR2, west 129, and Lorraine.
3: 38, do you have traffic?
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0: 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Runway 6R 24 left is now open. I repeat, runway 6R 24 left is now open. All runways are open and active. Stand by for the closure of runway 24R. Correction, disregard closure of 24R.
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0: 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Are you en route?
1: Yeah, sorry. We've been en route for like 3 minutes.
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1: 4, I got another one for you.
0: Yeah, this could be the Metro Clinic at 47th and Lorraine. Dispatch and 10 will be in service 311. Rolling 41
2: on the emergency, Buckeye and East 114.
1: 42, that's affirmative.
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2: Ray, it's going to Cleveland Medic 31. You're going to help.

0: before. Forty-one, the Red Center over here on 114 in Buckeye. Do you have a medic unit responding?
1: Negative.

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1: Same timing, we just pulled in.
0: Okay, copy that. I'll show you there.
2: And can you repeat?
1: Truck 39 is on scene.
0: I'll show you arriving.

0: 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Are you on scene? Rift or Cleveland Medical 11? Are you on scene?
1: Aladdin, we're sorry. We thought we had on scene. We've been on scene for about 15 minutes now.
0: That's right, you're off.

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1: 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Cinematic 22.
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1: 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Where do you want to rest? Rest in a couple of medics, me too. Okay. 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

Okay, it just disappeared off our cat. All of a sudden, can you send it back to the camp?

0: 13 Ava Nova. Okay, we're gonna let county use this call, let them handle the call.
1: Sorry, can you repeat, Bravo?
0: It's gonna be county.
1: Oh, yes.

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1: 41, can I show you back in service? Stand by.

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0: 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We're waiting on a room.
1: Okay. Resident Cleveland Medic 22. 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Got no answer. Left a message.
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we're leaving scene currently right now. 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
1: Red 3, Cleveland Medic 41, go to traffic.
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1: 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Okay.
0: Everything should be good, I believe. 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Just make sure you guys can see it.
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2: Correct.

0: Okay, 33, you're going to have a run.
1: 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Medic 20, red.
0: 2-2, go ahead.
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0: Okay. Sir Cleveland, Medic 41, Captain, waiting on that landline.
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0: 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Dispatch Battalion 3, your assignment's been reported false.
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1: 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Can we attempt a callback as well, please?
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2: 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We're coming from Parma. Can you just advise how many we have for transport, if you're able to?
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4: Engine 23 is back.
2: Copy that. Thank you. Have a good one.

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2: The staff here took the patient back to their daycare center, so this patient is not here. They're handling it. So we'll be in service GOA. 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
5: 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They may beat us.
1: 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Like 130th.
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2: While we're waiting for CPD, we just watched the patient exit the house and is walking down 57 southbound. I don't know if you want to notify, please.

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1: 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Yeah, 2 for 2. 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

0: 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CPD, looks like the car is about to get towed around 490 West, right before the 77 exit.
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8: Yes, patient would like to get transported.
2: 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Can I get the patient's chief complaint? 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Anything like that?
8: Leg pain. Not very ambulatory.
2: Copy, thank you. Be there 10 minutes.
8: Six copies. Have my driver down at the lobby to let you in.

0: Dispatch, B4 is on the scene. I'm investigating. I think this is at the Sunoco. There's nothing showing B4's command.
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2: Agent 2019.

0: 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This is going to be two-story for a residential apartment building. We're investigating.
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0: Letter 7 to Red Center.
1: This is Cleveland 1717. You have a run. Red Center, go ahead.
0: Yeah, we're on the accident on 490 West. What medical unit do you have responding here?
1: Medic 40, any injuries?
0: There are. Can you have Medic 40 contact me in the first responder?
1: Grace and Cleveland, Medic 40, 40.
2: 40.
1: Medic 40, ladder 7 has traffic on the first responder.
2: Okay for that.
3: Tower 1 rolling.
1: There's somebody 42.
4: 42.
1: Never run.
2: 40 on first responder.

0: Yeah, hey, this is 47. We're on that exit on 490 West. CPD is going to take the patient to the RTA station on East 55th. Her car's been towed off the highway already. We're just sitting here in the berm. They want to take her up there for you guys to come see her there.
1: You said the bus station on 55 and what?
0: That's an RTA station, the transit. There's a station on East 55th, just south of Grand. They're going to take her there to the parking lot in the CPD vehicle.
1: Okay for that. Thank you.
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0: 40 to Radon 2. Go ahead. So CPD got to the scene before we did, took the patient to the rapid station on 50 Strand, so that's where we're headed at now.
1: Yes, I heard all that stuff.
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0: 4.
2: 4, have you located?
1: We're in the area. Someone's giving directions. We're just trying to find the right entrance.

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0: Okay, because we still had a caller on the line.
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0: 13, sorry, I got another one for you.
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0: 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Do you have a callback or an address check? We're at 3469 West 56th, and they're saying they didn't call.
1: Repeat that location.
0: We're at 3469 West 56th.
1: We'll be delayed waiting for rest. Okay, copy that. Stand by. Rest in the Cleveland 22-22. You have a run.
2: Okay.

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1: B1, you got engine and ladder. One on scene.
2: Ken, go ahead.
0: We're servicing Alpha. We have to go to Woodhill for fuel.
2: 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You said Alpha.
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0: That's correct, Alpha.
5: Want to run on 2?
0: Correct, Alpha.
3: Yeah, I got the call late. What's going on there?
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3: B1 copy, I'll be on scene in a couple minutes.
5: Just be advised, you may get a call at the corner of West 28th and Washington Avenue. 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I asked them...
4: Security advised that they were up there in Texas, there was nothing going on. Engine 1 and Tower 1 can handle. 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
2: Copy that.
4: Tower 1 to Engine 1. Is there an apartment number on there? Smells like meat on the stove up here.
0: Dispatch, B1's on scene. Good size up. B1's in command investigating. 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

0: 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Copy. It smells like meat on the stove, but there's no smoke.
1: Two, two, go ahead. Disregard.

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0: Okay, go get fuel at 30. 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
2: Medic 10, we're a little south right now, maybe 13. 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
0: 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Let me know when you're complete.
2: Yeah. 1502.
0: Go ahead.
5: So 13's bait gas is really slow, so they might be a really long time, so they might need to go somewhere else.
0: Okay, you near Woodhill?
5: Yeah, they should go to Woodhill, not 13's base. 13's base is really slow.
0: Woodhill is fine.
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0: Oh, 13, okay. 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
8: Go ahead.
0: Can you go to Woodhill for fuel?
8: We're very close to 13. We're going to head there.
0: 13 just stated that their pumps are really slow.
8: Copy that. Woodhill is.

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0: 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All right.
1: 22.
0: You can landline that refusal.
1: All right.
0: Incident heading 42. Got a run for you.
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0: Red center, go ahead.
2: Yeah, this is Engine 2. 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

0: 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Can we get an Xbox key release? 1231, you don't have your Xbox key release code?
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0: 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We're going to need a unit. 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
3: 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Right, somebody transfer it here.

0: 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Change your 40s back. Change your 40 back. Dispatch into 40. Engine 40, go ahead. Engine 40, contact this office by landline.
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2: This is Fuseli AMA. I think I put this in a working status. It's a possible overdose.
1: Copy.
3: Engine 31 on scene about beginning.
0: 31. Also.

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1: 734. Before you can disregard, he just got up and left anyways.
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0: 11, you still haven't gotten your fuel yet?
1: We're working on it now.
0: Okay, are you fueling now?
1: Affirmative.
0: Okay, let me know when you're done. I have a run.

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1: 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I gave it to anyone.
0: Copy that. Thank you.

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0: 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Are you completely fueling?
1: One's complete.
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1: 23.
0: 23, I have a run for you.
1: Okay.

0: Captain 2, you can cancel Medic 24.
1: Copy that. Bracer, Cleveland Medic 24.
2: Oh. Bracer to Captain 1.
1: 2-4, you cancel in service, cancel for EMS.
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1: Captain One.
0: Captain One, you got an absent call, base 20.
1: Can you repeat that, please? It came really low.
0: You have an absent call, base 20.
1: Copy, thank you.

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1: Medic 440, your disposition 40.
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1: 11.
0: Good evening, Medic 11. New crew has a run.
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1: Stage 1, 14 is off the pad 3. One's aircraft doing?
2: Truck 23.
3: Aircraft should be on pad 3 right now.
0: Are you 42 on scene?
1: That's a negative.
3: So that's a negative?
1: Correct, there's no aircraft. Might be one pulling in now though.
2: 42 on scene.
3: Okay, copy. According to Delta Airlines, it was already on pad 3.

0: 2400. 24.
1: Question mic 42, can I mark you on scene?
0: Four, we're on scene. How are you?
1: Copy that, four. Medic 42, can I mark you on scene?
2: Yeah, 42, we've been on scene.
1: Copy, thank you.

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1: They were.
2: Medic 4, they weren't generated when I copied it.

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1: 40.
0: Medic 40, good evening. I have a run for you.
2: That's right, 204 is on scene with Medic 4.
3: 204.

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1: Dispatch, V3 will be on the air.
2: That's not Medic 1.
3: Inside 3. Medic 1.
2: Good evening, Medic 1. I have one for you. I cover the delays.

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0: 31. 31. 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The hot fuel on pad 3 for Delta has been canceled. They're going to a gate. I'm going to reposition to pad 1 for United Hot Fuel.
3: Okay, copy. Thank you.

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0: 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Could we get it over the air, please?

0: 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Washington, apartment 1001. We have a 46-year-old male vomiting blood, conscious and breathing.
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2: 40 to red.
3: Medic 40, go ahead.
4: Do you know, did the person call for themselves or the nurse call? Because nursing staff doesn't know anything.
3: The person called for themselves. They weren't answering their phone, so we had to err on the side of the patient.

0: 22, did you have traffic?
1: That's affirmative. Just doing a safety check.
2: 24 back.
3: Hey, we're safe.
4: 24.
1: Okay, thank you.
5: Morning, missing staff. Landman said we're not needed.
1: Okay. Landline the captain, please.

0: injured four, sorry, ladder four from medic one.
1: Ladder four, go.
0: Hey, ladder four, it's medic one. We're downstairs. Do you need us up there to meet you or wait for you in the lobby?
2: I've got a medic seven.
1: Seven. Yeah, you'll have to come up.
2: Medic seven, I've got one for you.
0: Okay, we're coming.
2: Happy, thank you.

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0: West Center, Medic 39, are you clearing HQ?
1: Yes.
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0: Thank you, sir.

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1: Can
0: 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Have a good night. Good luck.
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1: Transmitter, medic 17.
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1: I'm James. Medic 17, I've got one for you. We copy, quick rush, I'm going.

0: 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Medic 40.
1: 41.
0: Sorry, disregard. Medic 40. I'm going to put you in no medical. Go ahead and continue that detail.
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0: Oh, happy, thank you.
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0: Medic 30, go ahead. We're in service, but we can't log into the CAS. Just keep us on air. Medic 30, I'm going to take you aboard and see if that works.
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